0: If you can't love yourself, how in the hell you gonna love somebody else? 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
1: You gotta ask me. 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
1: day?
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1: 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I'm terus? 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
1: 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Yeah.
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4: Halo.
0: How are you today?
4: I'm very good.
0: Saya enggak kelihatan di sini ya.
1: I'm very good.
0: Yeah, good.
1: She say I'm very good.
4: Yeah, because I'm so happy to be here.
0: Why?
1: Why?
4: This is a new experience for me actually. So that's why I'm so happy. I'm so glad to having me for today, guys. Thank you.
1: Okay. But I'm so sorry, ma'am and guys. Ya, yeah. Siapa sih yang aku manggilnya ya?
0: Yeah,
1: jadi mixing ya. Because my English is not good.
4: Oh no, that's okay. It's totally okay.
1: Makanya,
2: understand that's okay.
4: Yeah.
1: Makanya ini hari ini pengen belajar ya Nadia. 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
0: Oke deh.
2: The context. Hey. You can use bilingual. Half English and half Indonesian.
0: Oke.
2: Yeah, in psychology, biology ya, in our campus, there is a bilingual class. I've ever taught there before. Yeah, we teach the subject by using English full, but the student can be use half English and half Indonesian.
1: But some people, ma'am, some people think maybe English is hard. English is scary, right?
2: Actually, not.
1: No.
2: Like that. It's not
1: but
2: like that.
1: I think so.
2: The big problem is confidence. They are afraid of making mistakes like pronunciation. Yeah, we are not native speaker.
0: Tapi takut di judge nih,
1: mam. Takut, iya betul.
2: Nothing to worry. Judgment cannot kill you.
0: Itu melegakan sih sebenarnya.
2: Of course, yes. So nothing to worry. If you want to learn English, just do it, or just let English your daily activities. For example, everything you want to think, try to think in English. And you have to make a timetable for you. Every day you have to take time for speaking, example, for listening to the news or movie or watching movie in English. There is no translation. Then there is no what we call running text. Indonesian. No need to do it. Just listen, watch, and then try to imitate what they speak. Yeah. This is for pronunciation. Yeah, the trick is you have to manage your time. Take your time, and everyone have their own style. Actually,
4: yeah, I agree with that.
1: So we just try every time, every day.
2: Yeah,
1: right.
2: For the listening. Speaking,
4: reading
2: and writing, you have to make a timetable for you. What are you going to listen, to speak, to write, and to read? That should be consistent.
0: Oh, yeah.
2: Or maybe today you have high motivation to do all of them, but next week, you do nothing. Yeah, it is impossible.
1: Possible. Kayak kita sekarang ya Nadia, yang mem bilang tadi English not kill you, English not kill you. So don't worry.
2: As an expert stage, John Bubin and Freeman, the book's title is How to Be a Good Language Learner. The one strategy is I want to make my own mistakes. It means that we can learn from our mistake as experience. So, not need to worry.
0: Benar.
1: But today, I hope you can speak or mixing it today.
2: Okay, but actually, everything is depend on you as a language learner. This is the key point. Depend on you. What do you want to do? What do you want to get? And what is your future career that you want to reach?
0: Mungkin dari Adele sendiri mungkin ada pengalaman gak sih untuk memulai waktu awal belajar bahasa Inggris atau ngomong sama orang itu sempet takut juga gak kayak kebanyakan orang?
1: How do you feel the first you learn English maybe?
3: My first feelings, but
1: but mixing Indonesian in or Indonesian English, no problem.
2: It's okay.
1: It's okay.
3: The first struggle that I was have before when I'm the beginner and when I'm in the beginner level to English language is my vocab, the limitation of my vocabulary. So that's why I cannot produce my idea with English communicatively. So how I solve the problem is yeah, like Mam Zulhida said before, I watch the movie without a subtitle, and sometimes I watch the movie with the subtitle, and what the uncommon word that I listen before,
2: and I singing song, English
4: yeah,
2: song.
4: Yeah, it's really helpful.
2: I forget to say.
3: I write it, or sometimes I talk along with the new vocabulary that I had, that I got before, because I'm very great with one of my lecturer ever said that English is a skill, not a knowledge. Mm-hmm. So there is no best way to improve your skill beside practice.
2: Yeah.
1: So he has something, a vocabulary knowledge, right?
3: Yeah.
1: I too. Saya juga ya. Masalahnya juga sama ya. Vocabulary knowledge, ya. Betul.
0: Pengetahuan di vocabulary.
2: Yeah, the more you read, the more you get. If you want to get much or many vocabularies, and you want to build your vocabulary, you need to read more and more.
1: More and more.
2: Reading.
0: Yeah,
2: it's reading. Yeah, one of the study skill is reading.
0: Yeah,
2: just like our Allah in.
1: Iqra
2: and Iqra. This is the study skill for human, not only for Muslim people. Yeah. If you don't read, you get nothing. The more you read, the more you get.
0: Jadi banyaklah membaca.
1: Intinya itu aja ya, membaca.
2: Difficult word, a new word, try to use it in your own sentence. Mm-hmm. Yeah, when I was junior high school, if I get new word, I try to write and make my own sentence, and I write on a cartoon or like calendar, you know. Mm-hmm. I write my sentence and then I stick on my wall in my room, and every day I saw it. I see, but I mean, yeah, this is my pastime. So I can memorize without memorizing.
4: Yeah,
2: without memorizing.
1: But which one, ma'am? Is important. Vocabulary. I think. Maksudnya yang lebih unggul grammar, yang lebih grammarnya yang utamakan. Which one? Grammar or
2: actually, speak? When we speak, we need grammar. But grammar is not everything.
1: It's not everything.
2: Yeah.
1: So
2: because in our daily conversation, sometimes we break the rules.
1: Mm-hmm.
2: Like British people, we study here. Don't worry. They say no worries.
0: Pokoknya
1: ya udahlah,
0: pokoknya
1: hajar
0: aja dulu,
1: belajar dulu, grammar soal nanti
2: berarti ya. Yeah, we can learn from our mistake. For example, we make mistake in speaking.
1: Mm-hmm.
2: Yeah, maybe like subject verb agreements. Mm-hmm. We do wrong, but when we grow up, we know that how to fix it. That's why we call we can learn from our mistakes. This is ya, experience is the best teacher, right?
0: Betul sekali. Kalau Mita sendiri pernah nggak juga ada satu hal mungkin yang tadi kalau ngomong tuh ini salah nih gitu,
4: ngerasa iya.
0: Ada juga.
4: Ada pastinya ada, karena itu gimana ya, pasti fase yang pernah dirasakan oleh semua orang gitu kan kak. Dan
2: it's
4: really natural, and it's not the but maybe we need to know how to big deal with our fear, because sometimes it could be turned to be our fear. Karena dulu aku juga orangnya pemalu banget, nggak pengen, ya nggak bisa ngomong, introvert mentok, jadi kayak
1: takut ya,
4: iya takut banget mau ngomong ya. Gitu. Tapi titik baliknya waktu itu, I try my best to learn in English, and I was using a application so I can connect with the foreigner, and I meet a lot of people in here, in the application. And one day I tried to connect by call, not only from the text. And the first time I introduce myself and I tried to make a conversation with them, I'm so shy. I'm just like, I'm sorry, I'm not good. Do you understand? Or something like that. Tapi the big thing that I learned is they really appreciate me.
2: Yeah.
4: Yeah, because they say like, no, your English so good. Oh, really? But I think my grammar is not good. Or I think I used the wrong grammar before. Can you correct me? No, you don't have to. Like, why? I'm asking, oh, why? Terus mereka bilang kayak, oh, iya, karena kami juga kadang gak yang terlalu strict banget dengan grammarnya, gitu. Terus dia juga bilang, sebenarnya, I thought you're really amazing. Because you learn my language, but I don't even know your language. So, like, you have a step, one step in front of me. So I feel like, oh, iya juga ya.
1: But do you have a friends from luar negeri mungkin?
4: Yeah, in my community, sometimes our member try to approach the foreigner that they meet, and they ask them to come to Easy English Zone, and we just try to connect with each other by using English. And then one of my friend is Lloyd, and we call him Kuya because he's from Philippines, and he sometimes he uses Tagalog, but Kuya means brother in Tagalog, so that's why we still connect each other. So
0: Pengalaman luar biasa.
4: Iya, jadi kayak lebih tersadar gitu. 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
2: Penting sih penting, ya, she's not all. Actually right now in digital era.
1: Digital era.
2: Yeah, we have to have digital literacy. For example, there are so many tools that we can use to learn English and to correct our pronunciation. There are so many AI right now.
1: Yeah.
2: There are so many massive open online courses that we can join if we want.
0: Yeah.
2: Sometimes we want, we do not know what we need, but we just know what we desire. This is a big problem, yeah, for the generation. They always make a choice, but not for their needs. But only for their wants or desire. They need to study English to be able to speak English communicatively with native speaker or other foreigners. But sometimes they break their own intention. Yeah, they friend call them to maybe going to the mall or playing guitar on the street, I don't know. Or what we call here, Kongko.
4: Yeah.
1: Donkey donkey.
2: Eating bakso.
1: Bakso.
2: But they have a table, yeah. That's time, this is for him or for her, for them, yeah. To watch English movie. But because of the friends, then they go somewhere and do forget what.
1: But do you have a recommended movie?
2: Yeah, all movie that could be. But for American movie, the pronunciation is still clear, yeah. But for British movie, sometimes it is very hard to understand.
1: Oh, British very hard.
2: Yeah, we have American and British English. For some people, it is very hard. And Australian have difference too. What day is today?
1: So yang paling berarti yang paling ini American.
2: American. Yeah. American in English and in British, you just like. We go to Wanginang and we go to Atiris. Actionnya beda. Kalau di Inggris, how are you doing, dear? What's up?
1: What's up?
4: Yeah.
1: Simple ya.
0: Gaulnya gitu, Bu, ya.
2: Yeah, jadi beda ini. Walaupun ya, iyalah. Amerika kan benuanya Amerika, satu lagi Eropa. Beda culture. Dan terkadang ya. Ada perbedaan ini juga di bahasa tulisnya.
1: Oh, tulisan
2: bukan hanya di itu ya. Yeah, like we said in America, color they have you ya, color.
1: Berarti bukan punya, bukan cuma pronunciation-nya, tapi ininya beda juga ya.
2: Yeah, that's why we have to be familiar with that one. Yeah, we have to listen more if you want to be able to understand and to be able to pronounce what they, what words actually they pronounce. Yeah, our big problem is laziness.
0: Ah, iya.
2: Because we have many wants or many desires and don't know how to prioritize.
4: Yeah, banyak excuse-nya.
2: The priority excuses.
4: Yeah, the excuse.
2: Always like that. Maybe next time, next time, and finally,
4: always using like but
2: do nothing.
0: Oke, wah sebenarnya seru banget ya belajar bahasa Inggris. 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
1: 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What in my hand ya judulnya ya.
0: Yeah,
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0: Clue-nya. What in my
1: kita
0: hand.
1: Kita coba tebak aja gitu ya. Who am I katanya. Benar nggak sih
2: my?
1: Oh, yeah, am I.
0: Who am I?
2: Okay.
1: Yeah.
2: Okay.
0: Who am I?
2: So it could be everything.
1: Who I am?
0: Yeah. Tapi masalah, Beb, gitu. Who am I?
2: No.
3: For spoken language, we can make our improvisation. Yeah. No need to be formal. But in written language, that should be formal. No grammatical errors. This is for written, yeah. Yeah, maybe you want to apply for a company. If you write wrongly or make errors, yeah, this impossible for you to get that job.
0: Okay, that was the clue.
1: Clue-nya
0: apa?
1: Yang pertama, siapa nih? Peran clue, mau ininya. 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
1: 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Silakan Pran.
0: Okay, clue number one. I'm a small electronic accessory.
2: Accessory.
1: Udah kepikiran?
0: I'm a small electronic accessory.
3: Maybe microphone.
1: Coba ya,
0: benar
1: kayaknya.
0: Benar enggak?
1: Terus, nah, clue, yang clue number two. People usually
3: accessory.
1: Use every day.
2: Oh, I think everything is use every day.
4: Do we use it for listen something or or listen
3: for communication? Like headphone.
0: Maybe no.
4: Your phone.
1: Number three.
0: Without me, your smartphone won't have enough power.
2: Okay, charger. It must be charger. The third point is the important clue.
3: It's not accessory. We say charger.
4: Complementary things.
2: The complementary.
0: Not accessory.
3: No.
0: But
3: this one, this is accessory.
1: Earphone. Okay, kita ganti lagi.
0: Okay, ganti.
1: Jadi main charger ya. Okay, itu charger.
0: Pronunciation charger.
2: Yep.
1: Karena ada kebawa bahasa Indonesia jadi charger.
2: Iya, charger.
1: Karena banyak sekali ini ya ke adaptasi bahasa Indonesia di
0: charge.
1: Sama kayak change gitu ya,
0: change.
3: Made up language. There are so many English word that become Indonesian with different written and spoken.
2: Kayak kata serapan gitu ya, Mem.
3: Kata serapan, interferences, interferences in language or made up language.
1: Okay.
0: Tapi beda different nggak? Kayak misalnya ini English untuk di studio ini misalnya. For example, ma'am, mixer, right?
3: Yeah, mixer
0: untuk di sini.
3: Yeah.
0: Nah, untuk di luar mixer mungkin di dapur artinya beda lagi ya?
3: Yeah, depend on the tools.
0: Tools.
3: They also say mixer, a blender. Where in learning use blended learning. Yeah, in English one word has a bundle of meaning. Depend on the context. And for meaning actually we can guess from the context. We not need to know every single meaning of the word. We can guess the meaning when we know the context. For example, someone say something. Maybe we wait for the sentence complete and we will understand what the meaning of the word is. Yeah, you know that sometimes we are impatient to be learned. This is a big problem. We want everything instantly. Can we get? It is impossible. Just like Gen Z.
0: Gen Z.
3: They need everything instantly. Yeah. It is possible. Everything need process.
0: Process.
3: Mm-hmm. Yeah, of course, yes. Yeah, English matters. English matters because it can expand your future.
0: Okay, Nadia.
1: Yeah.
0: Begitulah kira-kira ya. Okay. Challenge kedua apa?
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1: Oke.
2: Okay. Oh my god. I'm sorry for the next guest.
0: Iya. 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
0: Yang mana tuh?
1: Yang di blog ini.
0: I help with arts and crafts. I help with arts and crafts.
2: Too many things. Too many things. Can you more specify it? Yeah, another clue.
1: You can find me at school, home, or the office.
2: Still in general. I don't have any idea right now.
1: Yang ketiga, belum ya? Belum tahu ya?
0: Mana
1: kira-kira nih, Pran? Yang kita buat susah-susah, Pran.
0: Iya, ya. Tadi mintanya yang susah ya, Nadia?
2: Oh no, who say that?
0: Okay, without me wrapping gifts or doing DIY projects can be difficult.
1: Aku sekali aja mikir. Mikir banget deh.
4: Is it glue?
1: No.
2: Is it a scissor?
3: Yes.
1: Yeah.
2: Oh really? Oh my god, I think I'm so good in this game. Thank you.
0: Kayaknya ada yang sering.
2: Yeah, thank you for Adele because if he's not make a mistake, I won't guess that one.
1: Memang
2: tadi mau jawab glue kan, tapi salah. Oh ya, yeah, berarti sekitar. Oh, thank you Adele.
3: Dari arts and scrap. Yeah, of course they need skills for students.
1: Yeah. Di kantor juga ya. Tapi teman-teman dari Caesar.
0: Caesar, right?
1: Caesar, tanpa S ya?
0: Caesar.
3: Sometimes we have to hide some word. This is what we call, we know it by listening.
2: Yeah.
3: The more we listen today, say something, we know it. What is it?
1: What is it?
0: Okay. Ada lagi?
1: Udah, kita kan udah.
0: Dua?
3: Udah.
0: Udah juga. Wah, tidak terasa sekali.
2: Oh my god. Time flies so fast.
0: Aduh, kurang ya waktu.
1: Oke,
0: Kenapa kok tegang sekali ya si Adil ya? Apa yang ditakutkan?
4: Because she is my lecturer in my
2: university. You feel so intimidating by her.

0: But how old are you, Idol?
1: Today I'm 22 years old, alhamdulillah.
0: Today?
2: Yeah, today? Oh, this is your birthday? Yeah. Oh my god, happy birthday! Should we sing a song? Oh wow. I think I don't want to make your ears in a pain, right? So
0: maybe Leo, right?
1: Yeah.
0: Leo.
3: Leo.
0: Karena aku juga, kita itu sama-sama Leo ya.
2: Oh.
0: Tenang,
2: okay.
4: Leo guys.
3: Tapi kalau boleh tahu apa nih harapan ini di hari menambah usianya ini? Apa harapannya?
1: I hope everything going smoothly for my anything, my preparation for my future, kak. And then I hope I have enough strength for to achieve all my goals for my parents, for my sister.
2: Mm-hmm. Keep then, spirit, right?
1: Yeah,
2: yeah.
1: I mean, keep
2: it up.
1: Yeah. I hope everything's going smoothly for my future.
0: But I don't have candle or cake.
2: Yeah. You don't know about it. Yeah. If we know, we can prepare maybe.
0: Okay.
3: Just wish me luck.
0: Yeah.
3: Okay,
0: happy birthday.
3: Oh iya, ini kita ada sedikit nih yang bergabung di
0: di YouTube ya.
3: Bentar.
0: Ada Mita. Mita. Apakah kamu ingin belajar bahasa lain selain bahasa Inggris, Mita?
2: Oh my god.
0: Maybe this is challenge for you.
2: Wow, I'm wondering who is asking for it, but thank you for the question. Mm. Actually, I really want to because I always watch a vlog from polyglot people, people who can speak more than five language, and they're so cool. I want to be like them.
0: What language you want?
2: So far, I ever tried to learn Japanese and Korean. But it's stuck from the yeah. 안녕하세요, 여러분.
0: You're just watching.
2: Konnichiwa. I watch it from anime, and I try to learn from katakana, hiragana, but kanji is so hard. So I'm stuck, still stuck in there. And for the Korean, I ever try to learn from Hangul, and try to. Just because I love watch Korean drama, sometimes like every time I see the word and heard it, I just try to make it cool, like in my daily life, like bebo. I'm sorry, bego payo, like something like that.
0: Some with me, Nadia. I want to. Mau meet sama Naruto.
1: We will get so much benefit when we learn a lot of language.
2: Yeah, because we can do networking with people, and it's really interesting.
4: Global communication.
2: There's always something new that we know. Then we can see this world is really big. Because we get know from this country they have a culture like this, and for in this country
4: that's why
2: English matters.
0: So we have know more than one language, right?
4: Yes. Okay. So all of us multilingual. Of course, yes.
2: Like, yeah.
4: In Indonesia we have so many
0: bahasa daerah.
4: Yeah, we can start from that one, and then go international, like Mandarin, Arabic. I can speak Arabic.
0: Okay.
3: Assalamualaikum.
2: Waalaikumsalam. Kaifahaluk. Alhamdulillah.
0: Kalau Idol tahunya tadi Iqra.
3: Karena gak terasa nih sudah hampir mau menuju ke pukul 11. 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Mungkin dari Mita dulu deh.
2: Okay, thank you for the question again. For me, that's the point that I got is the networking is really amazing. You can feel more experience when you speak with other people in another country, then you can know more

gray, skinny, wet deuce, but I'm better now. Regular at the Rose Bowl, Brookside, but I ain't playing golf. He said sorry about the mix, and knows who's crying now.